0: Moving 92.5, Izzy's top 5 at 5. We're counting them down. Somber's biggest hits. I got my guest DJ over in Queen Anne.
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0: Oh my gosh, that's so sweet of you. Okay, you got song number 4.
1: Song number 4 is Homewrecker by Somber.
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0: Seattle's number one hit music station, Moving 92.5. Izzy's top five at five. We're counting them down. Sombra's biggest hits. Who's this?
1: Ashley.
0: Ashley, where are you from?
1: From Ward Eames.
0: How far away is that from, like, Seattle?
1: Like 45 minutes. We're, like, down in the valley by, like, Sumner and Suwannee, kind of.
0: Okay. Well, Ashley, you got song number three.
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0: Moving 92.5, Izzy's top 5 at 5. We're counting them down. Somber's biggest hits. My next guest, DJ.
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0: All right, Tawny, you got song number 2.
1: Song number 2 is Undressed by Somber.
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0: Moving 92.5, Izzy's top five at five. We're counting them down. Sauber's biggest hits. Got all my guest DJ friends.
1: Hey, it's Amy and Bossel. I just went to get Izzy Sauber.
0: Yeah, congratulations, Amy. All right, you got song number one.
1: Song number one is Back to Friends.
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0: Moving 92.5. It's Izzy. What are you up to right now?
1: Just came back from bingo and I won $500.
0: What? Oh, $500.
1: I know.
0: You're kidding. Nuh-uh.
1: Yeah, yeah.
0: You're not even going to split some with me.
1: Well, I mean, I could take you out for dinner, but my husband might be mad.
0: Oh, hey, he doesn't have to know. This can be our little secret.
1: Oh, dirty little secret.

0: this is Gracie.
1: Is this Gracie from Kent?
0: Yes.
1: This is Deanna Cruz.
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0: Hi.
1: You were real quick on the phone pickup.
2: Yeah, it was impressive.
0: Oh.
2: Well, hey, Gracie, so you know you signed up for the Bruno Mars tickets to go see him in Vancouver?
0: Uh-huh.
1: Well, we're calling with news because out of 16,000 entries,
2: you're going to see Bruno Mars in Vancouver October 16th. 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
8: 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Partly sunny and pleasant through the daytime hours, high of 78. Partly cloudy with a chance for a gentle breeze in the evening, low of 62.

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0: All right, Alexis's Gen Z surgeon had to do one thing before they could operate on her, and I'm going to tell you, it would not make me feel better. 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
18: 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Partly sunny and pleasant through the daytime hours, high of 78. Partly cloudy with a chance for a gentle breeze in the evening, low of 62.
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0: number one hit music station, Moving 92.5. Izzy is on the radio. Who's this?
1: This is Madeline.
0: What are you doing right now?
1: Nothing. I just got home.
0: Oh, yeah?
1: Yeah.
0: Home from where?
1: From work.
0: From work? Where's work?
1: Amazon.
0: Ooh, Amazon. Isn't Seattle like the headquarters for Amazon?
1: No, I just work at like a warehouse.
0: Oh, you do? Oh, so wait. Do you know Jeff Bezos personally?
1: No.
0: Wait, you're friends with Jeff Bezos?
1: No,
0: what?
1: Not.
0: Oh, my God.

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24: 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Partly sunny and pleasant through the daytime hours, high of 78. Partly cloudy with a chance for a gentle breeze in the evening, low of 62.
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25: 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Partly sunny and pleasant through the daytime hours, high of 78, partly cloudy with a chance for a gentle breeze in the evening, low of 62.
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Moving 92.5, it's Izzy. I'm out of here, but I'll be back tomorrow with more Somber Tickets. And Izzy's Top 5 at 5. You got to be listening to find out the theme tomorrow afternoon. 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

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I'm Ashley Z. Tuesday. Never underestimate the power of a day to just like turn around and be unexpectedly so good. But a good day. I'm like, dude, it's Tuesday.

Move at 92.5. I'm Ashley Z. Gracie Abrams, this is her follow-up single to That's So True. You're always wondering if the artist is just getting lucky the first time, if they're going to hit a second. She did.

It's Movin' 92.5. I'm Ashley Z. Dude, I just found a piece of cat hair. Oh, it was like in my nose. It made me sneeze so bad. God. You know when your pet's hair is just like everywhere? Okay, I sound gross. Nice.

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You want proof that Ariana Grande is still strong enough to make it through a tour for all those people who were concerned? Look at her heels that she performs in.

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21: 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Partly sunny and pleasant through the daytime hours, high of 78. Partly cloudy with a chance for a gentle breeze in the evening, low of 62.
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We're going to start seeing more killer whales around. The orcas, the probability of seeing them in our waters, especially Puget Sound, increased from 4% of possibility of sighting from 1978 to a 66% in 2022.

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I'm Ashley Z. So the show that I'm a little bit ashamed about having become addicted to, but I have to admit, it's Let's Marry Harry. And I'm like, okay, good, like, passive viewing, right? Like, I just want to chill. I'll watch this. Okay, not bad. I saw him do an interview with a girl. He was such a douche to her. It was so unattractive.

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I'm Ashley Z. So remember when Martin Garrix and Usher teamed up for a song that just remained underground in 2015 called Don't Look Down? It's one of my favorite songs. It's got a similar vibe. His new song with Ed Sheeran, Repeat It. I'll play it next

0: All right, Alexis's Gen Z surgeon had to do one thing before they could operate on her, and I'm going to tell you, it would not make me feel better. Oh my gosh, you've got to hear what happened in a brand new What's On Your Mind 810, only with Brooke and Jeffrey in the morning.
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Dude, I keep sneezing and I do not know what it is. I'm just going to sit here and say it's allergies. Or there's just some rogue pieces of cat hair on me, which I've got two babies. Two kitties. And I love them with my entire heart. So if it's due to their cat hair being on me, I understand I should get a lint roller, okay?

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I love that we're going to start seeing more killer whales, especially in the Puget Sound. They were like, look out for the orcas. The possibility of seeing them

0: It's Move at 92.5. I'm Ashley Z. So the Mercedes car brand is getting sued right now because apparently it gets so hot inside of those vehicles that people are getting branded like a cow by the metal, like, design logo that some genius put on the front seat. 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

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I'm like, that's how you spend your time and energy with these scientists on a rebrand? That's it?

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0: All right, Alexis's Gen Z surgeon had to do one thing before they could operate on her, and I'm going to tell you, it would not make me feel better. 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

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I'm Ashley Z, and I miss my cats. I miss my two felines that I wish I could take everywhere with me. Actually, that's not true. I don't like exposing them to the elements. I'm always worried people are going to be mean to them.

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Today I had a friend tell me about how hard it is to fly with kids. She's like, I'm the first one, if I don't have mine, to like help a traveling mom. She's like, I don't know why everyone is so inconvenienced by everything. I live my

It's Movin' 92.5 The Weeknd. He said a few years ago that he was going to change from his stage name The Weeknd to calling himself Abel. His first name, I was like, oh, he's just obvious. He's just never going to address that again. Okay, whatever. We'll just keep calling him The Weeknd. Like, why did he say that and just never say anything about it again? He just confirmed that he's not going to do that. I'm like, okay.

Moving 92.5 MSLZ. So today I got a bag of dark chocolate cherries, and I was like, okay, yeah, I'll put it in the freezer. It'll last me for a bit. Guess what my chubby butt did? I almost ate the entire thing already.

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I'm Ashley Z. The more and more I hear this song, the more I'm like, I just bit my tongue. The more I'm like, this is one of her most powerful songs, especially the last 10 seconds.

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I'm Ashley Z. Whatever you do tonight to unwind, let yourself just have it, okay? Honestly, like, I'm too tough on myself as it is. Like, you live once.

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2: Hey, it's Brooke from Brooke and Jeffrey in the morning. 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
17: 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Sunset Ford of Sumner, Highway 410, just down the hill from Bonnie Lake.
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15: 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Partly sunny and pleasant through the daytime hours, high of 78, partly cloudy with a chance for a gentle breeze in the evening, low of 62.
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0: 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Brooke and Jeffrey in the morning. Second date update.
1: I know in the past we've talked about how going to a movie for a first date isn't necessarily the best idea.
2: Yeah, I mean, it sounds good, but following through
3: is universally agreed upon.
1: Because you could end up spending a couple hours next to this person and still know nothing about them.
2: Yeah, that's right. The movie's too good.
3: Unless they're like Jose and talk through the entire thing.
1: Personally, that's kind of how I like to date.
3: Not knowing the person ever?
1: You don't need to know about me.
3: I see.
1: I don't need to know about you. As long as you have a big enough popcorn bucket.
3: What?
1: Read into that how you will.
2: Is the size that matters, Jeff?
1: Maybe I'm an outlier.
3: I don't know.
1: Okay. But our listener, Sienna, said she had her first date at the Dockin' Pictures and thought it went swell.
2: Wow, that's silver screen.
1: Yeah. Maybe there was a little necking going on in the back row. Sienna, what gives?
4: I mean, necking is a really gross term.
2: What is necking?
3: I think it ends up with a hickey, for sure.
1: Oh. Starts with that big popcorn bucket, but let's get into it, Sienna. Tell us about this guy you met and the whole experience. I'm bringing it down. I'm bringing it down now.
4: So I met Evan on a, dating website, and I swiped because both of us really into like sci-fi fantasy book clubs.
3: Oh, that's very specific.
2: Yeah.
4: So, I mean, usually when I see that, they're usually a good egg. So,
3: What makes them?
1: They're a good egg. See?
3: Yeah. No, what makes them a good egg if they like sci-fi fantasy?
2: Want to say it,
1: does it float in water or does it sink? Because that's how you know it's a bad egg.
3: I'm just curious what it says about a person.
2: Yeah.
4: Well, I mean, like, sci-fi fantasy has, like, a lot of, like, political commentary in a lot of sci-fi and fantasy. There's a lot more to it than just dragons and, like, futuristic stuff. Like, they tackle big moral and ethical issues and stuff like that.
1: Yeah. Subtle political commentary. Hot. Got it.
2: Nice.
3: I think very nice. Intelligence, right?
2: Yeah.
3: Like, deeper thinking. Okay.
1: He can read.
4: Yeah. I mean, if you just look at like how popular Project Hail Mary was. Yeah.
1: The more you talk, Sienna, the more I'm realizing you called into the wrong show for help.
2: But should be NPR or something.
3: One thing I can guarantee is when we call this guy, he's not going to know who we are.
2: Yeah, that's good. He'll pick up, hopefully.
1: So aside from what made him such a great egg, let's move on to the date. Tell us about that. You went to the movies?
4: Well, yeah, we did because we were talking about how hard it is to like adapt a movie from a book. And there's not really anything out right now that adapts, but we both like horror. So we decided to go like to a horror movie together.
1: Okay.
3: I mean, I think if you're going to pick any movie for a date, horror is probably your best bet because at least you can trauma bond.
1: You can cry into each other's arms.
5: It's like a fun movie to watch with people.
3: Yeah.
1: Why did you think horror would be a good choice?
4: I don't know, because there's like, if it's really scary, then you can talk about how good it was and like, how did they make it scary? Did they make it through like jump scares or did they make it like just really chilling and like creepy?
2: Mind game.
4: Or is it really camp and you can like just make fun of it?
3: Yeah.
2: Really camp?
3: Yeah, like campy. Yeah.
2: Oh, I've never heard that term. Campy. Cool. I'm learning.
4: Really? Oh my God.
2: I don't camp. That's also a big thing.
3: It's kind of like over the top cheesy.
2: Okay. Thank you, everybody. Sorry for stopping us all down.
1: Somebody get Jose his color by numbers book. He's getting overwhelmed.
2: No camping for me. I'm going to write it down. Okay.
5: Campy.
1: Let's get back to the date. How was it?
4: The movie was like great. It was really scary. I was totally creeped out afterwards. We talked about it and
3: So wait, can I ask, where did you guys talk about it? Did you go to do something else?
4: Yeah. So what we did was like, we talked about it in the car for a little bit. And then like, I was a little creeped out. So I was like, let's go grab ice cream or something. So we started talking about books again.
3: Right. Something more wholesome.
4: Yeah, exactly. And then like, he took me home, walked me to my door. He seemed like he wanted to lean in. So I just kind of said, you know, it's okay if you want to kiss me.
3: Oh, that's
2: you
3: cute.
2: Said that? That's actually really cute.
3: That's really cute. And did he?
4: He did.
2: Hey, that's a great way to end the date.
3: I can't believe you're a woman who watched horror movies and you let a guy you met online pick you up at your house.
5: I was going to say, I'd be kind of scared to be with him alone after the movie.
4: Well, I always tell my friends where I'm at, one. And two, like, I did some digging, you know, about him and, like, who he is and stuff and, like, jobs, all that stuff that, like, makes you feel a little bit more comfortable about who you're going out with.
1: You went to his LinkedIn page?
3: Yeah.
1: His jobs?
4: It does help you know that, if they're active on their LinkedIn, they're at least just like, I don't know. They're not like hiding. They're not creeping in their parents' basement if they have an active LinkedIn.
2: I
1: hope Ashley's
3: back
1: not
3: to the sweet kiss. I want to go back to the sweet kiss.
2: LinkedIn I know. Right now.
1: All right. So what's happened since the post ice cream makeout?
2: Yeah.
4: Well, I didn't get like any kind of text over the next like couple days. So
1: that
4: I just...
1: son of a sorry. That really bothers me when guys do
4: Thank
1: that.
4: Thank you. So I texted him and I was just like, hey, I had a really great time. You know, and I'd love to hang out again. Mm-hmm. And nice. He did respond, but it was just like, yeah, it was great. And he didn't like respond to the want to hang out again part or anything like that. And I feel like something went wrong, but I just don't know what it was.
1: I mean, Alexis, this has happened to you countless times. What has it been in the past for you?
5: What's my problems?
1: Yeah.
2: She's like, we don't got time for this.
5: Yeah, we don't have time. I don't know. I don't feel like you did anything wrong. I feel like.
1: Yeah, oh, there's the kiss of death. Yeah. Alexis thinks it's great. You must have messed up horribly. Oh, no. Let's find out what really happened when we come back. Call Evan and do your second date update.

0: 92.5, Brooke and Jeffrey in the morning. Second date update.
1: If you're just joining us, we've been talking to our listener, Sienna, about her intoxicating first date with a guy named Devin.
2: Really?
1: Because they went and saw a scary movie, then shared a waffle cone. And after that, she said something along the lines of, "Hey, Daddy-O, if you want to go lip to lip like two plungers, I wouldn't fight you off."
2: Actually, the quote. I think exactly what she said.
1: Pretty close. And that led to a makeout so passionate, so intense, that Evan will barely respond to her texts anymore.
3: Oh, dang.
2: I thought it was just a single kiss.
4: Yeah, I feel like you added a lot of juicy details here.
1: I'm picturing it a lot more differently in my brain.
2: I don't know that Sienna wants you to picture anything, Jeff.
1: Sienna, what was I off on my description?
5: You might have embellished a tiny bit.
2: Oh, just a tiny. Yeah.
1: That's just because there was so much love and passion happening.
2: And plungers.
1: Yeah.
2: Yeah.
1: Hot plunger action in my mind.
3: Yeah.
1: But I mean, usually when things go wrong during a date, we don't hear about kisses like the one that you just described.
2: I mean, but does a man ever turn down a kiss?
4: Yeah, I was going to say, I feel like every date gets a kiss and it is on our show.
2: You know, like if the girl proposes it, is a guy, even if he's having a terrible time, going to say no?
1: Maybe it's a good question, Sienna. Do you feel like it was possibly a pity kiss?
5: I don't know. I hope not.
2: Yeah, that's going to be sad.
3: Yeah.
2: Sorry, I didn't mean to set you up with that in your mind, Sienna. Let's just get to it.
1: Now I have a good question to ask him, but I'm going to dial his number right now, and let's see if he picks up. Here we go.
6: Hello?
1: Hey, is this Evan?
6: Yeah?
1: Hey, man. I know this is weird, but we're a radio show. We're called Brooke and Jeffrey in the Morning.
3: What's up, man? Good morning, Evan.
2: We kind of had guessed that maybe you weren't a listener.
4: Oh.
3: Yeah.
1: Yeah. You probably don't.
6: I'm not a listener. Is this real?
1: Yeah.
3: Yes, it is.
1: I ask myself that question every day when I come into work.
2: Am I actually doing this again?
1: Yeah, but this is real. Yeah, it's a segment we do. It's called the Second Date Update.
6: What does Second Date Update mean?
1: It's basically a segment where listeners can come to us if they're having trouble getting a hold of a person after they go out with them once. We can reach out and see if there's a reason why.
6: Why would anyone do that?
2: Great question.
1: We don't know.
3: Rope,
2: I mean,
3: they don't have any answers.
2: I do feel like, you know, Evan, like dating is frustrating right now. So
3: yeah,
1: and it's so frustrating that a woman named Sienna reached out for our help.
2: Oh. She's really excited about you.
6: Okay. So what's the question?
1: All right. Well, Sienna actually told us about the date you two had.
6: Oh.
1: That's what people do when they're on this show.
2: Mm-hmm.
1: We hear about the date
6: okay.
1: and we try to figure out if there's a reason why afterwards you're not calling her.
2: Yeah. So we know like you went to a horror movie and that you like sci-fi fantasy novels.
4: And then you got ice cream.
2: Uh-huh.
3: Yeah.
6: Wow. She really kind of laid most of it out for you. But like, look.
2: Those weren't real personal details.
3: Yeah. That's a recap of your date.
6: Yeah. But like Sienna is beautiful.
2: Oh,
6: and she's
2: that's
6: smart,
2: a good way to start.
6: And I mean, she seems to be a really great person.
2: Aww.
1: Yeah, I wouldn't call her back either.
2: She's beautiful.
6: Well, no, hang on.
2: She's beautiful.
6: Hang on,
2: she's
6: hang
2: smart.
6: On, hang
2: she's
6: on.
2: Compassionate. What?
1: Hang on to what?
6: She showed up to the movie theater with a stuffed animal.
4: Oh.
6: And I'm not talking about like a little key ring size stuffed animal. We're talking like the size of a toddler.
2: What?
3: Like a fair animal.
2: Was it one of those like pillow ones that are actually like more comfortable than your actual pillow?
4: You got to cover your eyes during scary movies with something.
3: Hey, true.
6: But I mean, first off, we are adults and she's a grown woman that has stuffed animals, which is a little red flag for me.
4: Whoa. My panda would not be happy to hear this.
2: I've got a glowworm and a pound puppy. Also argue otherwise.
1: You really stepped in it with this group.
6: I'm just telling you that's a red flag.
2: Why is it a red flag? What does it say about a person if they have a stuffed animal?
6: If you are a grown adult, you got to get rid of kid stuff.
2: What?
6: Like if it's something you had since you were a kid, that's great. If it's something new, that's an issue.
2: Okay, but playing make-believe in your sci-fi world is okay.
3: Oh.
1: Okay.
6: I'm just watching movies and reading books. I'm not LARPing.
2: So right at the very beginning of the date, you're like, red flag, and had you already written her off?
6: I didn't write her off at the start because I didn't know if she was bringing it to give it away to a kid, if there was a charity drive drop off or something we were going to. But she didn't explain it to me. There was no introduction or anything.
2: Oh, you wanted an
6: end of the night.
2: Okay.
6: I wanted to try to salvage the night, and we went and we had ice cream.
2: Did the stuffy come to ice cream too, or did she drop it off at the car?
6: She brought it into ice cream. And then at the very end of the night, she asked me if I wanted a kiss, and we had a sweet little kiss.
2: Dude, I told you guys never say no. I mean, this guy's like red flags all the way, totally turned off, and he's still kissing her.
1: Uh-oh. Okay.
6: I was like, you know, I'm going to give this one more shot. But then she's like, I think you should kiss Pebbles because he'll be jealous.
3: Oh, he will be jealous.
6: He.
2: Was she joking? That had to have been a joke.
6: No. No. I guess she was serious as all get out.
1: Whoa. And she,
6: I kissed Pebbles on the nose, and I got out of there as fast as I could.
2: Okay.
3: Wow, you.
2: I will say, I mean, my stuffed animals don't ask for kisses from other people, just from me.
1: So now you kissed Pebbles, and you have feelings for both of them, and you don't know which one you're into more. Is that what you're fighting yourself?
3: Yeah,
6: I don't know who I want to date at this point.
1: Okay.
2: I mean,
1: heart torn. I get it.
2: I mean, I feel like that could have been an easy text, like, hey, so Pebbles was a little much for me.
3: Yeah.
4: I don't think anything about that text is easy, Brooke.
1: No. Yeah. Well, you don't have to have it over text anymore, because actually Sienna is on the phone right now listening to this conversation and waiting to talk to you.
5: Yeah, I mean, I just think that he's overreacting.
2: Okay.
5: Like, it's a horror movie. I brought my stuffed animal. Obviously, he's still with me when I go to ice cream.
2: Okay. Yeah.
5: I just don't see it as, like, a huge red flag. At that point, at the beginning of the movie, before we went for ice cream, I barely knew you. I didn't want to cuddle you.
6: You say you don't know me, but you had me kiss your best friend.
5: I almost didn't expect you to say that you would, but then you did, and it was adorable. Oh, and I liked you even more.
6: You're a grown woman carrying around a stuffed animal.
3: Oh,
6: you
3: man.
6: Suggested a horror movie. We went.
5: So
6: we
5: you collect
6: fun.
5: Action
6: we,
5: figures. Oh. What's the difference?
6: I do collect action figures, but they sit on my shelf. I don't take them with me to the movies or to ice cream or ask you to kiss them.
3: They're collector's items. It's different.
2: Maybe you should have more of an emotional attachment and you would feel more secure.
6: To an action figure?
1: Yeah.
6: What in the world?
1: What's
6: wrong with you? There's absolutely no reason I should be going on a date with a woman and a stuffed animal.
1: Okay. The stuffed animal has a name. It's Pebbles. So let's show Pebbles a little respect and address them appropriately.
3: And you've kissed Pebbles before, so don't get all snippy with everybody.
6: Just on the nose. Just on the nose.
1: Okay. Well,
2: I mean, it's interesting that you can't look past it, because she does sound like she's a very put-together person, and it does feel a little hypocritical that you have action figures
6: that I don't take with me to the movie.
2: Sure. Okay. I mean, that's your line, though. Like, that's just it feels like a line that maybe you could get past.
3: You still both care about these things.
6: She's not the bad guy in this, but I'm not the bad guy either.
2: Okay.
3: It's Pebbles.
5: Imagine you told me that you go to the Ren Fair. Like, what's the difference between that and, like, dressing up for the Ren Fair?
3: That's make-believe. That's fun.
6: I go to the Ren Fair. I don't dress up for the Ren Fair.
4: Well, then you're just lame. You can't go along and not dress up.
3: He's the only guy, like,
2: he goes
3: in a t-shirt.
2: And judges other people for dressing up.
1: Look at this guy wearing a suit of armor. Ew.
2: Why is that, man?
3: He looks pretty cool.
1: All right. Evan, I think we've all heard enough of you picking up wenches at the Ren Fair. We just have to ask.
6: That's why you go.
1: Oh, okay.
2: Hey,
1: well, I have to ask you this question, even though I'm pretty sure I know the answer, because we would pay if you would go out on one more date with Sienna.
2: If Sienna even wants it.
1: I mean, I don't know. Sienna?
6: Only if Pebbles stayed home.
2: You'd be open now if Pebbles wasn't there?
5: No, because he already said that he has a problem with stuffed animals. Pebbles is not my only, like, stuffed animal in my house.
2: Mm. How many do you have?
5: I probably have, like, 3 or 4 on my bed.
2: Oh.
3: Okay.
5: And, you know, I probably have, like, 100 in a storage locker that I would bring out just for him.
1: Oh.
2: Oh,
3: dang.
2: Collectible.
3: Okay. So you're both collectors. You're kind of perfect for each other.
2: That's a lot.
1: Not weird.
3: Wait, do you kiss all of them?
2: Yeah.
3: Okay, maybe don't answer that.
2: No, Pebbles would be jealous.
1: Okay.
3: Yep, yeah.
2: Well, so I guess that's a no.
1: I mean, it sounds like it's not a match between Evan and Sienna. But who's going to break the news to Pebbles?
3: Oh, oh no.
1: Poor Pebbles.
3: Awkward Tuesday phone call next week.
1: I don't want to break his heart.
3: He's not picking up.
5: Pebbles said he was a terrible kisser.
2: Oh, wow.
1: That was the last word. Worst nose kiss he's ever got.
0: Yeah. Moving 92.5. Brooke and Jeffrey in the morning.

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0: Ooh.
1: The Office. Or the host of America's Most Wanted.
0: Mm.
2: Oh,
0: Steve Carell.
3: I know for a fact that he was on The Office.
2: Yeah.
3: The Daily Show, he was also on that as one of the side reporters.
2: Like the anchors, yeah.
3: It's got to be The Daily Show, because he doesn't believe that Jon Stewart is talented.
1: Jeffrey says The Daily Show, and he's correct. The Daily Show had very low expectations when Stewart took over for Craig Kilborn, and Carell was one of the correspondents, didn't see a future in it.
0: It was because he didn't believe in Jon Stewart.
1: That means Alexis has lost today's plenty of 20.
3: Well, Alexis, you're going to be getting shocked, and somebody wanted to hear you sing a Beatles song.
0: Oh, good.
3: So I don't know how this is going to go. It's Let It Be.
0: Yeah.
4: When I find myself in times of trouble, Mother Mary comes to me.
0: Oh, wow.
4: Speaking words of wisdom, let it be.
0: Please let it be.
3: Let it be over. That was your shock caller question of the day. Your phone tap's coming up in just a few minutes.
5: Hello, this is Gracie.
6: Is this Gracie from Kent?
5: Yes.
6: This is Deanna Cruz.
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5: Hi.
6: You were real quick on the phone pickup.
7: Yeah, I know. It was impressive.
5: Oh.
7: Well, hey, Gracie, so you know you signed up for the Bruno Mars tickets to go see him in Vancouver?
5: Uh-huh.
6: Well, we're calling with news because out of 16,000 entries,
7: you're going to see Bruno Mars in Vancouver October 16th. 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
5: 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Partly sunny and pleasant through the daytime hours, high of 78. Partly cloudy with a chance for a gentle breeze in the evening, low of 62.
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1: 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I know, you're going to love it. 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
18: 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Partly sunny and pleasant through the daytime hours, high of 78. Partly cloudy with a chance for a gentle breeze in the evening, low of 62.
0: 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I could be

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30: 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Partly sunny and pleasant through the daytime hours, high of 78. Partly cloudy with a chance for a gentle breeze in the evening, low of 62.
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0: I'm playing this song for two reasons. One, because Enrique Iglesias is Brooke's kryptonite. Mm-hmm. And two, he's mine as well.
1: Uh-oh, shocker.
0: We need a hero to step up today to take Brooke's breath away. Oh. And hopefully that hero is first-time player Evelyn. So, Evelyn, welcome to the show.
2: Woohoo! Thank you. Nice to be here.
3: Evelyn, will you pass when we ask you to pass?
1: No, just kidding. We won't ask you that.
0: No, we'll just ask you the question.
1: It's on you.
0: But how are you feeling today, Evelyn? What made
2: feeling good.
0: What made you call in and want to play Brooke today?
2: I'm just old school. I love calling on the radio. I'm ready.
4: Okay, well,
1: it's exciting.
4: Did you call in for requests earlier, too? Maybe hit up the...
2: Almost, yeah. That's funny, but yeah. Well, I'm that old.
0: She might even use a fax machine we're all done to send in her information to the station. But here we go. Let's send Brooke out of the studio so we can get to the game. You got 30 seconds to answer as many questions as possible. If you don't know when you can say pass, but you have to beat her outright if you want to win. Are you ready?
3: You can also sing pass.
2: Okay, I'm ready.
0: All right, good luck. Your time starts now. A quahaha was a species of zebra that only had stripes on what part of its body? Head, legs, or butt?
2: But
0: what is the three-letter airport code for Los Angeles International Airport?
2: LAX.
0: Which Disney character sings the song When You Wish Upon a Star?
2: Pass.
0: An organism that lives on or inside of a host animal is known as what?
2: Pass.
0: Kodiak. Kodiak is the largest island in which state?
2: Nebraska.
0: Sorry, what did you say?
2: I said Nebraska.
0: Nebraska, okay.
1: Close.
0: Oh, man.
1: Famously wet.
0: A lot of islands. Okay. Good work there, Evelyn. Now, at this point, we ask contestants about their summers, but Evelyn's was a little more involved than most. Because she told our producer that she had gastric bypass, lost 80 pounds, ditched her diabetes, and then went to Vegas and had the time of her life.
4: That's right.
1: Wow.
4: Now, suck it, diabetes.
2: Yes.
0: Now, is it true, Evelyn, that you walked 30,000 steps in a day recently?
2: Yes, I did that actually in Vegas, which that was pretty easy.
1: Oh, yeah.
4: That's like you
1: walked the strip.
4: She went one block.
1: Yeah, literally.
2: Yeah. Oh, but normally 20,000, 10,000. But yeah, that was my 30,000 mark.
1: Nice. Wow. I hit my 7,000 on the day.
0: Right. You got a whole new lease on life, Evelyn. That's awesome.
2: Yes, thank you guys. And I just need to win Brooke.
4: Uh-huh.
1: Right. Yeah, be Brooke. Get her.
4: Slow it down there, hot pants.
2: I know, right?
0: Diabetes.
2: Yeah.
0: Let's see how it goes.
1: Jeans.
0: It is Brooke's turn. Brooke, are you ready?
4: Yes.
0: Your time starts now. A quahaha was a species of zebra that only had stripes on what part of its body? Head, legs, or butt?
4: Butt.
0: What is the three-letter airport code for Los Angeles International Airport?
4: LAX.
0: Which Disney character sings the song When You Wish Upon a Star?
4: Pinocchio. I'm sorry, Jiminy Cricket.
0: An organism that lives on or inside of a host animal is known as what?
4: A leech.
0: Kodiak is the largest island in which state?
4: Alaska.
0: All right, we got all the answers in, and it's time to head on to the scoreboard to see how you both did with our own Jose.
5: Do you like fruit? Do you like fruit?
6: Yes, I very, very do.
0: Bolaños.
1: Evelyn, you got one correct today.
2: Dang.
1: I know. It's tougher when you're live. Mm-hmm. Brooke.
2: I know.
1: You both got the same exact amount of questions in.
4: Oh, okay.
1: And Brooke got three.
2: Brooke is brilliant.
4: I don't know that we would go that far.
0: Yeah, you're talking nonsense right now.
4: I answered leech as the scientific term.
0: Let's go over the correct answers for everybody. A quahaha was a species of zebra that only had stripes on its head.
4: Oh.
0: It went extinct on this day in 1883.
4: That's because nobody's looking at that behind, you know?
0: But man, was it delicious. The three-letter airport code for Los Angeles International Airport was LAX. Still is LAX.
4: Yeah.
0: Disney character that sings When You Wish Upon a Star is Jiminy Cricket.
1: Good job.
0: From the movie Pinocchio.
2: Wow.
0: An organism that lives on or inside of a host animal is known as a parasite.
1: Yeah. Or a yuck.
4: Yeah. Is that what she said?
1: She said that, yeah.
4: Oh, I know that animal.
1: I tried to give it to her. But...
0: Uh-huh. Kodiak is the largest island in the state of Alaska.
2: Mm-hmm. It's
0: 3,600 square miles. So, Evelyn, I'm sorry it was not enough to beat Brooke today, but just for playing, you've won a pair of tickets to see Ice Cube perform at the Washington State Fair on September 19th.
2: Yay! Oh, hey, one or two?
4: Two. We're not going to send you by yourself. That would be so sad.
2: Amazing. All right. Yes.
1: Yeah.
2: Oh, I can't wait. Ice Cube's going to fall in love with me.
4: Oh,
1: he is.
0: Oh.
2: It's going to be his good day.
1: Yeah, Evelyn.
4: Evelyn, you are so fun to play.
1: I know. I like your energy.
4: Yeah.
2: Thank you, guys. Have an awesome day. You made my day.
1: Yeah, same.
0: Well, come back and play again soon, Evelyn. We're going to do Win Brooks Bucks same time tomorrow.
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0: Years ago, we had an idea to try a fun relationship segment called Battle of the Perfect Boyfriends.
1: Aww.
0: Where
1: I don't remember that.
0: Two listeners that would compete to see whose boyfriend is the most sweet and thoughtful. Aww. And considerate.
4: Oh, that sounds bad. I have the ick.
1: Both of you girls are cringing. What? Come on.
0: Shockingly, zero women called in.
4: Yeah.
0: But weirdly,
1: where are the perfect guys at?
0: When we ask women to call in and tell us stories about the weirdest train wreck dudes that they've ever dated.
4: There we go.
0: Phone lines lit up.
4: Finally something that everybody can understand.
1: Relate.
0: I mean, yeah. I'm still holding out hope for a showdown of perfect boyfriends.
1: Yeah,
0: but
1: Jeff.
0: Till then, it's a brand new Battle of the Tinder dates coming up at 9:10.

0: I got drive, I don't need a car. Money really all that we fiending for. I'm doing things they ain't seen before. Bands ain't dumb, but extreme is all. I'm a demon lord. Fall off what? I ain't seen the horse. Called your bluff, better cite the source. Fame yeah. ain't something that I need no more.
1: Yeah, cause trick, I said what I said. I'd rather be famous instead. I let all that get to my head. I don't care, I paint the town red.
2: 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I could be-

0: With this segment, we're no stranger to wild dates, crazy dates, nuclear meltdown disaster dates while your mom watches. But this call might be entering a whole new category. And it's all thanks to the risky move our listener pulled while she was dining out with a guy at a restaurant.
1: Okay, what'd she do?
0: Well, it could be something that would definitely get her another date. Or possibly get her banned from that establishment forever.
1: Yay. You know, I love a good 50-50 chance.
0: Yep. You'll hear which one it is in your brand new second date update next.
1: Seattle's closest is now Snoqualmie Casino and Hotel.
2: Hello, this is Gracie.
3: Is this Gracie from Kent?
2: Yes.
3: This is Deanna Cruz.
4: And Izzy from Moving 92.5.
2: Hi.
3: You were real quick on the phone pickup.
4: Yeah, it was impressive.
2: Oh.
4: Well, hey, Gracie, so you know you signed up for the Bruno Mars tickets to go see him in Vancouver?
2: Uh-huh.
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4: you're going to see Bruno Mars in Vancouver October 16th. 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
0: It's almost like you care about people.
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16: 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Partly sunny and pleasant through the daytime hours, high of 78. Partly cloudy with a chance for a gentle breeze in the evening, low of 62.
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0: You guys remember the website Chat Roulette?
18: I remember it. I never went on it.
1: Vaguely. What was it again?
19: Is it like Omegle?
18: Yeah, it's like Omegle.
0: You've lost me with that one, Alex. I'm sorry.
18: She's more topical.
0: I don't know if Chat Roulette is still even around, but it's where you basically just clicked a button and the wheel would spin and you'd end up being put into a chat with a total random.
1: Was it a dating app or was it just to be friends?
0: It was just to meet random people from all over the globe. You didn't know who you were going to be with. It could be a guy, a girl, an attractive person, or some pervert impersonating Kermit the Frog.
1: That's probably more likely.
18: And those ones go viral.
0: Yeah. And that's kind of what Tinder has turned into at this point, because whoever you select could wind up being a catfish, your cousin, or the person that you'll eventually say I do with forever.
18: Aww. Why would you swipe right if you know it's your cousin?
0: You just don't know.
1: Yes.
0: You don't know what you're getting into. And one of our listeners, Sophia, spun the Tinder wheel of destiny.
1: Ooh.
0: And now she's on the phone with us.
18: Okay.
0: So, not the most ringing endorsement for the website, but Sophia, we're happy to have you here. How you doing?
20: I'm doing okay, you guys. How are you?
1: I'm so curious what your roulette wheel landed on.
19: Yeah.
1: What I am.
18: Obviously a cutie.
1: Yeah, your lucky number or what?
0: Or is this like a desperation move on your part?
20: Oh, come on.
0: Okay.
1: Yeah,
0: no.
1: Jeff.
18: Give her more credit, Jeff.
0: I won't, but
1: believe
0: go for it.
1: Believe in love, Jeff.
0: I'll try. It depends on what happens in this story. Tell us about the person you met on Tinder.
20: Okay, well, first of all, his name is Steve. Okay. Very much my type. Dark hair, like kind of broody. You know, it's like my romantic-y books type of guy. You know, I was like, this is a win. This is a catch. Let me see if I can lock this down.
1: Okay, so you just liked him. I mean, which is fine. Based on his pictures is what you're saying was the win.
20: Yeah.
1: Okay.
20: Okay. Oh, yeah.
1: Some people lie about how they like their personality in the bio, and I just want to make sure that wasn't you.
20: No, because you can't trust a bio. You know, it's like they're presenting like the best things that they think about themselves. You know, so it's like a shorter profile means more to me because I'm like, okay, you're not trying to like BS me and like gas yourself up.
0: Yeah,
20: okay.
0: Totally. It's good. It's good to admit that you're shallow up front so that we know exactly what we're working with. So, okay, tell us about your date with Steve.
20: So he suggested sushi, and it was, like, a really nice place, like, I've never gone to, because I'm, like, I don't want to, you know, it's, like, omakase and stuff like that, and, like, oh, God, it's so expensive.
18: Oh, yeah.
0: What is that?
18: Oh, that's when the chef decides what to feed you. You pay a ridiculous amount of money, and the sushi chef just hands you one bite, and you put it in your
1: mouth. So they're just giving you the leftovers of stuff that's about to go bad? Is that what it is?
20: No, it's, like, fancy. Yeah.
0: Okay. You were impressed by the sushi date.
20: Well, I was impressed because he set that up. And then I'm looking around and like, I feel like I can't find him. And then he waves and I'm like, oh, maybe he shaved or something. Cause he looked a little bit younger than the pictures that I had been looking up.
1: Interesting. Usually it's that they look older in person, not typically younger. I mean, how much younger?
0: Was he in his high chair with a bib on?
20: No, God, no. But, you know, and I immediately got distracted by a very nice bottle of wine that was on the table. So I was like, I down a glass. I'm like, this is so fun. I'm so excited to be here, you know, whatever. And like, we were sitting across from each other.
1: Yeah.
20: And then I went onto his side, you know, I was like, oh, it's easier to share the food if we're both on this side when it's being handed to us and everything. Oh.
1: Hold on. You went over there without being invited?
20: I was being a little flirty. I was feeling myself.
1: Or were you feeling a little drunk, girl?
0: Yeah.
1: Because when you say you downed a glass of wine, it sounds like you chugged it.
0: Mm-hmm.
20: Well, yeah, and then, you know, we finished that pretty quickly, and then he ordered some sake, and then I kind of started, like, leaning into him, and we started making out at the restaurant.
1: Okay.
0: Wow.
1: At the fancy restaurant, you're making out?
0: Mid-sushi bite.
20: Yeah, I know, I just couldn't help myself. I just felt very, like, drawn to him, and he seemed really into it, and maybe I drank, like, a lot, and that's my fault, but...
19: All I'm thinking is how drunk you're getting before this super expensive sushi. You'll never know the difference if it was from a gas station.
18: That's
19: when you're drunk, it's all good.
18: Oh my gosh, she's right.
1: It's not like sushi's meant to sop up any alcohol.
19: Yeah,
18: it's a very, that's another good point.
0: But to be fair, she's not there for the sushis. She's there for Steve.
1: Oh, the real meat.
0: Yeah.
20: Steve was the main course.
0: Okay. So what happens next after the makeout?
20: So we went outside and we were hanging out in the parking lot a little bit.
0: Oh.
20: Kept making out a little bit. I kind of was trying to get on top of him a little bit. We were sitting down like on like,
0: he's being mounted on the curb outside the sushi restaurant.
20: He seemed into it. He wasn't like pushing me off or anything. Okay. And he was pulling me in too. Like this was a mutual thing.
0: Okay.
1: Okay.
0: So what happened when the cops showed up? What was your move then?
20: Well, I don't think any cops showed up. But he did end up putting me in an Uber.
1: Okay.
19: Oh, so you didn't go home to get... Yeah.
0: Oh.
1: Can I ask, was he going drink for drink with you, or were you real messy and he wasn't?
20: I mean, he was drinking too, but I mean, I guess I was at a level where I couldn't tell if he wasn't also messy. I felt like he was.
0: It's hard for someone who's been drinking to know who's been drinking the most. I can see that. So,
1: how many times do you tell that you love the date?
19: Yeah.
0: Oh, no.
1: This is a great
20: night. Yeah. I feel like I just kind of maybe let it get out of control a little bit.
18: Yeah.
0: So what's happened since then?
20: Haven't really heard from him much.
1: Much
18: or at all?
20: No, he was like, "You at home safe?" I was like, "Yeah." I was like, "We should do it again." And he was like, "Yeah, definitely." And there's been like some memes sent, like texts and stuff, but like nothing solid. Like I told him, like, "Do you want to meet up?" And he's like, "I'm working." It's like more short than it was before. So I'm like, was it too much?
18: So, I mean, definitely something happened.
1: Well, and if he's some unicorn on Tinder, I'm sure he's got a lot of options floating around right now, you know?
19: I don't even feel good.
0: Whatever it is, I'm excited to reunite these two unicorns and find out what magic transpires.
18: Sushi unicorn.
0: Okay. I don't know about that. But we'll come back and see what happens with your second date update right after this. Hold on.

0: 92.5, Brooke and Jeffrey in the morning. Second date update.
1: If you're just joining us, our listener Sophia had quite the memorable first date, if she could remember it.
2: I mean, it was hazy. I don't think it was not remembered, Jeff.
1: Well, she admits she may have gotten a little carried away.
2: Yeah.
1: At the sushi restaurant, enjoying the wine and the sake and the more wine and the more sake.
2: But do you know what she doesn't have regrets about? All those makeout sessions.
1: A lot of public smooches happened, to the point Sophia was basically mounting her date Steve on the curb right outside the restaurant. Till eventually Steve put her in an Uber and sent her home. Where now he's still responsive to her text, but doesn't seem receptive to a hangout.
2: Yeah. Well, I mean, when you respond with, I gotta work, and no other suggestion of hanging out, it doesn't feel good.
3: No.
1: So it's our job to find that out. Brooke, what do you think are the percentages that we actually make this happen for her?
2: Well, she sounds 80% sober on the phone, which I think is a good start, Sophia. Oh. I do think that.
4: Hey.
5: We're kidding.
2: I'm joking. Well, I'm joking. I do think that you're probably gonna hear something that maybe you don't fully remember you did.
5: Yeah.
2: But that's par for the course. I mean, we've all had too much fun in this room. We can come back from that.
5: Yeah. Get to address it and get closure on it and move forward.
4: I don't even feel like I blacked out or browned out. I feel like I remember everything. So
2: okay.
4: Maybe he's just going through the rotation. It's Tinder. He might have other people, but I still want to be in the roster.
2: There you go. Okay. There you go. You want your spot. You know what? You're 12th on the lineup, but that's okay.
1: That's
2: good. You're still in the lineup.
1: Set that bar low. Yeah. We'll jump right over it and let's dial Steve. Hopefully he picks up. Here we go.
6: Hello?
1: Hey, is this Steve?
6: Yeah, this is him.
1: All right. Hey, man. Thank you for answering. We heard you're a very busy guy with work and things, so we don't want to waste your time.
2: Hey, but Steve.
1: We're a radio show called Brooke and Jeffrey in the Morning.
5: What up, man? Good morning.
2: Welcome to the show.
5: Yeah.
6: Hey, what's going on?
1: What's going on is a segment that we do pretty regularly here called the Second Date Update.
6: Okay.
2: Yes.
1: Would you like to hear more, or would you like me to hang up now?
2: Oh, I think he wants more, Jeff.
3: Don't give the option.
1: And I'm just going to tell you, it's where we're trying to help out one of our listeners that you went on a date with, and now there's been a little bit of a slow start to a second hangout, and she wants to know why. This is a woman named Sophia.
6: Holy sh!
2: Oh,
1: we don't get that long. So you do remember?
2: I mean, we did hear it was a pretty fun night with Sophia.
6: That's one way of putting it.
2: Oh God!
1: How would you put it?
6: I'd say nightmare.
2: Whoa!
6: Nightmare.
5: Please tell me that was the name of the sushi restaurant.
1: Well,
5: and this is coincidence.
1: Well, we know a little bit about the date, at least from Sophia's side of it, what happened at the sushi restaurant, but we'd really like to get your side of the story to see if we're missing any important details.
5: She wants to know if she's missing any details either.
1: Because there's a little confusion about why there hasn't been a second hangout.
6: Yeah, okay. So I get there like a little early and I order a bottle of wine. I wanted to make sure that we had a good spot.
2: Very thoughtful.
6: And so, yeah, of course. So, like, we started drinking the wine, and she was hitting it, like, quite hard.
2: Oh, yeah.
1: She's a fun time.
6: We were being really flirty, you know, like, right off the bat. But, like, we were, like, sitting across from each other at first. And then she, like, came around and sat in the booth with me and just started, like, making out with me.
2: Oh. And
1: what's a big turnoff about that? It sounds like could be kind of fun.
6: No, it's just a nice restaurant, and I'm not one to sort of just be making out in public at a nice place, you know?
2: Did you tell her it made you uncomfortable or to stop? Did you just do it?
6: You know, I could have been a bit more vocal, but my mouth was busy, so.
2: Okay. So maybe in the moment it was fun, and in retrospect, you're like, oh, that was embarrassing.
6: Yeah, totally. And then she started ordering sake, and I didn't know this at the time, but the sake was like $200 a bottle. And I'm not really drinking the sake. Like, I'm chilling with my like second glass of wine. She's like taking shots.
5: Well,
2: a 200 bottle of anything is not a shot type of situation.
6: Right. So like, she just kept escalating the situation, and she like really crossed the line when she flashed me.
2: When she what?
6: She flashed me.
1: Wait. Inside the sushi place?
6: Inside the sushi place.
5: Oh my gosh.
2: Like lifted up her odd move.
3: Yeah, like why?
1: Okay.
3: Like,
1: what's the, yeah. Well, you know, I think we've heard enough. I don't necessarily think we need a whole lot more details.
2: I think she probably wants some details on that moment.
1: Well, we'll leave that up to her, because you should probably know, Steve. Sophia is on the other line of this call listening to this.
6: Oh, jeez.
1: That's quite a thing, yeah. Wow. Sophia?
7: Hello, Steve.
6: Hi.
7: I do understand where you're coming from, but I think I can tell you still had a good time.
2: Wait, Sophia, do you remember flashing him? I thought this was going to be a big, like, oh my God, I totally forgot I did that type of moment.
7: No, that's a thing I do. Like, it's just like a little fun party trick. I'm like, and these are my great boobs.
2: Okay. You gotta think, Sophia, if a dude flashed you at a sushi table, I don't think that you'd be stoked, right?
7: I don't know. I might be like, hell yeah.
1: Well, you need to talk to Steve about it, because it sounds like Steve was a little uncomfortable by it.
7: Okay. Well, Steve, I'm sorry if I made you uncomfortable with my magnificent breasts.
6: That's okay. I appreciate you apologizing.
2: Okay.
6: But this did seem like it was a normal thing for you.
7: No, this definitely is a normal thing. I mean, like, obviously alcohol makes me feel like a little bit more uninhibited, but like, yes, I am like that fun and that crazy all the time.
2: Wow. Okay. So it's not the alcohol that was speaking. That was just you, right?
7: Yeah.
2: Is that what we're saying,
7: I mean,
2: Sophia?
7: It's both. I mean, maybe I would have been like, okay, in the restaurant, maybe don't show my boobs so everyone else gets to see them. But like in the parking lot, flashing should have been on the table.
3: They were going to come out regardless.
2: Yeah.
1: But also part of it was Steve, right?
7: Yeah, I mean, Steve, you're hot.
2: Okay,
1: there we go. If we're trying to score a date with him, we should probably say nice things about Steve.
6: Can we just, like, rewind a little bit to the parking lot? I mean, like, Sophia, weren't you embarrassed by that situation?
7: Huh. I really wasn't. It's like, maybe I can teach you how to not be embarrassed. And, like, because it's, like, it's nothing to be embarrassed about. We're just, like, alive and on a date and having fun. Like, who cares?
1: Okay.
2: Steve, are you talking about when she mounted you somewhere in the parking lot? Is that what you're referring to?
6: No, I'm referring to when, like, a police car rolled up and, like, asked what was going on.
2: What?
6: And, like, it's like it's a weird look carrying a drunk girl.
5: Yeah.
7: Steve, I think that maybe you are, like, misinterpreting something. You put me in an Uber.
6: No, I did not. The cops actually offered to drive you home.
2: No!
5: Oh, my gosh.
2: You got driven home by the police,
3: and
2: Sophia?
3: And you don't remember?
7: Okay, maybe I was really drunk. I mean, it felt like an Uber. I mean, there was two drivers, but I thought, like, they just had, like, a ride-along friend or something.
2: Oh! Yes, the ride-along friend in front of the security gate that separated you from the driver.
8: You're the first person to try to give 5 stars to a police ride.
2: Where's my bottle of water and breath mints?
1: All right.
8: So nice!
1: A lot more details have come out now.
7: Yeah, but, like, you probably look like such, like, a knight in shining armor. And you'd have to pay for the ride home.
6: Okay, well, I didn't have any money to pay back after having to pay the dinner bill.
8: Oh, that's right.
1: The $200 sake.
7: You paid that bill, though. You did.
2: She remembers that. Man.
1: She is impressed. I mean,
2: I feel like I partied pretty hard in my 20s, and I never got put in the back of a police car.
1: Because you're not as fun.
2: Yeah.
5: Oh, wow. So, you really didn't party.
7: Clearly, and you don't have someone as chivalrous as Steve to get the cops to give you a courtesy ride.
1: That's right. Yes. Let's put the positive spin on this, because clearly, Steve, your date was a little spicy, but it was memorable.
7: Imagine our wedding speech, Steve, and just being like, but then I call this radio show and look at us now.
1: As she flashes the minister and says, I do. But
2: sure. She's like, everyone deserves to see these boobs.
8: Yeah, even at the wedding.
1: Everyone at least deserves one redo. And we think Sophia would be a great story, if nothing else, for you, Steve. If you'd give her one more chance. We all think you should, and
8: this time.
2: Your cell is do it for the plot? Is that what I'm hearing? Okay.
1: Why not? And if you want that, we would pay for the date.
7: Come on, Steve, do it for the plot.
6: Yeah, I'm sorry. I just can't risk any of that happening again.
2: Okay. Yeah, I mean, I did have a feeling that on the second date, you would have also ended up in the back of the police car.
6: You're exactly right. That flashed in my mind, too.
1: You both could have been flashing the police officers, but I guess...
7: Exactly,
2: she said. She's still down.
1: Steve, I have a feeling you're going to live to regret this.
7: The next day you go on, you're going to be like, God, this girl's boring. You're going to be like, what about Sophia? She did make me feel alive.
8: Don't you call us back, Steve, if you're looking for a second date, okay?
1: You blew it.
7: No, he can call you guys back. I'd be open to it.
8: Okay.
3: No, remember, she's okay being on the roster.
1: That's right.
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That's it. I'm playing the Powerball. Tonight's drawing is worth $1 billion. I wouldn't even know what to do with that money.

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9: 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Partly sunny and pleasant through the daytime hours, high of 78. Partly cloudy with a chance for a gentle breeze in the evening, low of 62.

favorite actor, Dwayne Johnson. Yes, The Rock says he's exploring a music career as if acting isn't enough. And he's inspired by old school soul and country. He's got a song out.

If you are all about unicorns, the Unicorn Frappuccino Blend is making a magical return for one weekend only, starting this weekend at Starbucks. Night.

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0: wrong time. 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
25: 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Partly sunny and pleasant through the daytime hours, high of 78. Partly cloudy with a chance for a gentle breeze in the evening, low of 62.

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21: 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Partly sunny and pleasant through the daytime hours, high of 78. Partly cloudy with a chance for a gentle breeze in the evening, low of 62.
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But today's just one of those days. You know, you get dressed, I go downstairs, brush my teeth, and I was like, you know, I'm not feeling this outfit. It's just not me today. So there I go, back upstairs, I change my outfit, and I still made it to work on time. So that's good news.

Don't forget to tap the app once a day for your chance to see Role Model live at WAMU Theater. It's happening on September 11th. What are you waiting for? Do it now. Why you always

Is anyone still watching Big Brother? Because CBS's reality show will achieve a significant milestone this summer by airing its 1,000th primetime episode.

Seattle's number one hit music station, Moving 92.5. I gotta ask, do you say anything if a cashier forgets to ring up an item? It turns out 33% of people admit that they have remained silent and not said one word. All right, no.

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I learned something new last night on Hard Knocks on HBO. Of course, the Seahawks are featured, and I learned about shadow boxing.

Seattle's number one hit music station, Moving 92.5. I've been there several times. Never have I ever seen any orcas at the Ballard Locks. Well, I missed out this week because it happened, and yeah, you know, they were after the salmon.

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28: 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Partly sunny and pleasant through the daytime hours, high of 78. Partly cloudy with a chance for a gentle breeze in the evening, low of 62.
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You want to go? You got to be listening.

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0: 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Okay, my question that I have. Best excuse to get out of going to work on a Friday. And you know, maybe even something that you could use too. All right, call me, 866-MOVING-925. Best excuse to get out of going to work on a Friday.
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1: 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It's Izzy. The question I'm asking, best excuse to get out of going to work on a Friday. I just really don't want to come in, and maybe it's something that you could even use too, all right? So call me, 866-MOVING-925. Best excuse to get out of going to work on a Friday.
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0: 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That's the number to call. Who's this?
1: This is Madeline.
0: What are you doing right now?
1: Nothing. I just got home.
0: Oh, yeah?
1: Yeah.
0: Home from where?
1: From work.
0: From work? Where's work?
1: Amazon.
0: Ooh, Amazon. Isn't Seattle like the headquarters for Amazon?
1: No, I just work at like a warehouse.
0: Oh, you do? Oh, so wait. Do you know Jeff Bezos personally?
1: No.
0: Wait, you're friends with Jeff Bezos?
1: No,
0: what?
1: Not.
0: Oh, my God.

Moving 92.5, Seattle's number one hit music station. Izzy is on the radio, and I need all Somber fans to call me up right now. And I'll tell you how you can win a pair of tickets to his October 1st show, Climate Pledge Arena. That's all Somber fans. Call me right now, and I'll tell you how you can win. 866-MOVING-925.

0: 92.5. Izzy is on the radio. Who's this?
1: This is Dale.
0: Dale, where are you right now?
1: I'm in Tacoma.
0: Tacoma in the house. Yeah. Hey, guess what I'm
1: drinking right now? It better be a Coke, right?
0: Diet Dr. Pepper. I'm a Dr. Pepper guy.
1: Oh.
0: Dr. Pepper's the best. It beats Coke every day.
1: Okay, I'll believe.

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1: Yo, what's up? It's Izzy. What are you up to right now?
2: Just came back from bingo and I won $500.
1: Whoa! Oh! $500!
2: I know!
1: You're kidding. Nuh-uh.
2: Yeah, yeah.
1: You're not even going to split some with me.
2: Well, I mean, I could take you out for dinner, but my husband might be mad.
1: Oh, hey, he doesn't have to know. This can be our little secret.
2: Oh, dirty little secret.
3: They say the holy water's watered down, and this town's lost its faith. Our colors will fade eventually, so if our time is running out, day after day, we'll make the mundane our masterpiece. Oh my, my, oh my, my love, I take one look at you, you're taking me out.

0: 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Izzy is on the radio, and who's this?
1: Christina,
0: what are you doing right now?
1: Working.
0: You're working? Where do you work?
1: In Bellevue.
0: Okay, do I need to, like, be whispering since you're at work?
1: No.
0: Okay, good. No. Okay, phew. All right, what's up?
1: I just wanted to find out, when are you doing chickas?
0: So during the 4 o'clock hour, here in, like, a few minutes, you're going to hear Bigfoot's yell. Here, I'll play it for you real quick. So whenever you hear that, be caller 25, and you're going to see Somber.
1: Okay, got it. Stand by.
0: Be listening for Bigfoot.
1: Okay, thank you.

92.5. Izzy is on the radio. 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Save that number, because if you hear Bigfoot's yell, be caller 25. You

0: Z winner, winner, winner is what I'm looking for.
1: Hello?
0: Hey, who's this?
1: This is Angel.
0: Angel, what are you doing right now?
1: I'm just driving home from work.
0: Ooh, driving home from work. Where's work?
1: Domino's office.
0: Ooh, Domino's office. Well, hey, Angel, I have to tell you something.
1: Okay.
0: We already had a winner.
1: That's okay.
0: It's you! You're caller 25!
1: Awesome.
0: You're going to see Somber October 1st at Climate Pledge Arena.
1: Awesome. Thank you so much.
0: Oh, my gosh. I'm going to hook you up with that. Just tell me Seattle's number one hit music station.
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I need people from Tacoma to Renton to Queen Anne to hit me up right now. 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

92.5. 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

Moving 92.5, Izzy is on the radio. We're coming up on Izzy's Top 5 at 5. Today's theme, Top 5 Summer Songs. Guest DJs, I need you to get in here right now. 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
17: And now the weather from Bellevue Rare Coins, the trusted authority for buying jewelry, rare coins, and valuables, serving Bellevue, Linwood, Issaquah, and Tacoma. A small chance of rain to start the day, but otherwise mostly cloudy with a high of 80. Clouds part for mainly clear skies in the evening, low of 60.
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19: Izzy's top five at five. 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